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3: 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Whether it's tonight or 55 years down the road. Oh, I know there's so many ways this could go. 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
2: 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She grew up within her

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She got solar power. Minutes feel like hours. She knew she was.

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1: 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I can do this one.
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I ain't seen Shorty in a minute. She asked how I am, I said calm. She said I'm the man, I said in it. Posted up with my dog at yard. If you got a friend for my friend, then bring it. When I was broke, hardcore like December, but now I'm up my step, but a springin'.